0: I'm feeling so scared, but I'll keep on dreaming of the day you'll return. 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

0: 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Das Radio von da.
1: 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Just as I was tasting freedom. 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

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We're both headstrong, no compromise.